Do you want

Thanks so much.

Aussie gentleman there, Shane Tanaki, and A Fire Without a Spark. Heading back to Ireland now with Nathan Carter and Cottage on the Borderline.

And another song there from Tony Kerr, and We Never Touch It All is Louise Morrissey, and If I Could Only Start Over.

freckles just don't disappear in pigtails. They never rust, and everything is still the same.

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Papa built it strong and neat, and Mama kept it smelling sweet, and they raised a brood. Two of each and two of them, disrespected citizens of Applewood.

when Papa died, we was poor, but Mama tried to carry on. She scrubbed and cleaned the rich folks' dirt, and only God knows how it hurt with Papa gone. But she raised us up intelligent, and one by one we up and went to make a try. But I guess we made it big too late, 'cause Mama died, she couldn't wait to say goodbye.

Priest song there, written by and sung by Ireland's Dinny Keogh, and the title track, A Special Day. Here's Robert Mazel once again.

Yes, the Nips are getting bigger. There's a country girl called Ella Langley, her name is, and she's soaring up the charts with her huge songs. And this is one of them.

with confidence and grace. Though the stakes are high on every try, I'm sure each cowboy would say, unlatch that shoe, let that critter scoot, we've been paid a

0: 10 minutes past 8. Classic, wasn't he? Great, great entertainer, Chadwick Morgan. Good morning to you. June, this coming up for you after these important announcements. Gunfight at OK Corral by Johnny Weston. That'll be coming up shortly.
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Hope you're having a wonderful Saturday so far. Up next, we've got a couple of tracks from Pat Drummond. Haven't heard these ones before, so hope they're good ones. First up, the Toilet Paper Line Dance and The Colours of the Cross, Pat Drummond.